Sterling 59, traffic stop. 59, traffic stop. The US 52 at East 8, US 52 on East 8th Road, LaSalle County. Set me in a black four-door, Believe it's at Frank CZ, Rudd 25415. At Frank CZ, Rudd 25415.

Sterling 266, traffic stop will be 12th Street, 7th Ave, Moline. 12th Street, 7th Ave, Moline, on a white Jeep. White Jeep, Gabriel V. Victor, 98157. Gabriel V. Victor, 98157.

0: 58 from 66. Are you copying County's traffic?
1: Yeah.
0: Our bypass point, I think they said eastbound 11th Street with no tires doing about 20 miles an hour. They're trying to get a dart on it now. They're going to discontinue the pursuit once they get a tracker on it.
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1: Go ahead.
0: 56, ID eastbound Lompo 56. For a male wearing a backpack and a hoodie, walking on the road, caller advise the subject looks 1055.
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0: 135, 10-4.

Mach 35 Earth to this. Then southbound at the 0121, 39 southbound at the 0121. There's two vehicles, a white Subaru and a gray Volkswagen. 28 on the Volkswagen, Edward Sam 51565, Edward Sam 51565.

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1: Sterling 271, Traverse Step, I-80 Westbound, Mount Post 25, I-80 Westbound, Mount Post 25, Gray Toyota SUV, Gray Toyota SUV, A. Edward H. Henry, 55907, E. Edward H. Henry, 55907.

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1: 10-4 Charles 2, 15 Sterling skies.
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1: Charles 2, 15, 10-4.

0: It sounds like Prince Picard has made contact with the subject. He is off the interstate on 26, walking northbound from town.
1: Five points for trying.
2: 268. No points.

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1: 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Have a good nap.
0: Yeah, 10-4, see you in 4 hours.

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1: 135, Alpha.
2: Yeah. 266, traffic, sir. So, 11th Ave, correction, 11th Street, 44th Ave, 11th Street, 44th Ave, Rock Island. Okay. On an orange Chevy HHR, orange Chevy HHR, no plate.

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0: Charlie, 166 information.
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0: 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I'm going to have to restart Mach, though. Something's frozen on my Mach, so I'll be restarting. 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

Drawing 271 traffic stop, Kennedy Drive at 40th Avenue, East Moline. Kennedy Drive, 40th Avenue, East Moline, Black Ford Explorer. SM, A Adam, D David, 99. SM, A Adam, D David, 99.

climb 266, traffic stop. Yeah, on my Route 17 and 240th Street, Mercer County. On my Route 17, 240th Street, Mercer County. On a black Toyota passenger car, black Toyota passenger car, G George Edward 90816, G George Edward 90816.

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Avenue, Kennedy Drive, East Moline, 17th Avenue, Kennedy Drive, East Moline, Black, Chevy Impala, Black Chevy Impala, E. Edward W. William, 36769, E. Edward W. William, 36769.

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1: Go ahead.
0: Motors assist, I-74 eastbound, mile post 27. I-74 eastbound, mile post 27, a black Chrysler 300 that is out of gas.
1: Front 4 and out.
0: The front.

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1: 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Loudoun State Park, the east side 10 camping. There's a couple outside yelling, unknown weapons. They have 3 deputies en route.
0: 10-4, code 2 from Byron.

9 Jack South, I 30 9 Northbound, milepost 57, I 30 9 Northbound, milepost 57. And yet, we played a frame for people on 363 213. We played a frame for people on 363 213. Like, that we failed up.

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Astronaut 271, 1028, Black Chrysler 300, and Nora A. Adam T. Tom E. Edward F. Rank 1, and Nora A. Adam T. Tom E. Edward F. Rank 1.

0: Roger, right, I saw Tom Malbus before. It would be in blue four door, SAM 442137, SAM 442137, I believe it's a four.
1: Bring in strip one, wanted aggravated discharge of a firearm, Rockford. Whispering unit strip one, wanted aggravated discharge of a firearm, McDonald's, 14-1441 Kishwaukee Street, Rockford. Wanted aggravated discharge of a firearm, McDonald's, 1441 Kishwaukee Street, Rockford. 2030, blue Chevrolet sedan, three suspects, suspect one, Javon E. Edward Holt, male black, 24, black brown, male black, 24, 59190, black brown, white tank top, black pants, armed with handgun, suspect two, Jovarian Adam Freeman, male black, 25, 5'10", 180, brown, male black, 25, 5'10", 180, brown, last seen wearing black pants, armed with handgun. Suspect three, Jamario, male black, 25, dreads. Suspect 3, Jamario, male black, 25, dreads. Last seen wearing shiesty face covering, white shirt, black pants. Suspect 1 advised he had been shot during the incident. May be wounded. Vehicle last seen eastbound on Broadway. Authority PD Rockford. State Police. Troop 1 Sterling KSA 774.

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0: 2 I-3 I-South, I'm Apples. It's going to be on a white Honda. White Honda. See Charles W. William 90512. 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

Solis, John Deere Road, John Deere Parkway, Solis. I'm Blue Chevy Utility. 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You had Woody Trainer, 57178. 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
1: 2-6 6 clear.
2: I-74 westbound, plus 21, gray, SUV, Texas, W. William, G. George, G. George, 8039, W. William, G. George, 8039, Texas.

0: BMW George 8039, clear, gray 2026, Tesla utility.
1: Charlie, TK1, I'll be clear, field report completed, and Bo is on the board.
0: TK1, and we're both winning.

0: one.
1: I-39 northbound at the 103. I-39 northbound at the 103. Black, I believe it's a Ford sedan, 28th obstructed by a bicycle. Black Ford sedan, 28th obstructed by a bicycle.

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0: D-A-Y-L-O-R, versus Dylan, or Dylan, David Young, Lincoln, Adam Noor, J. John Middle, 421 of 2006, 421 of 2006.

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1: 66 traffic stop, be 37th Street Court, 12th Ave, Moline, 37th Street Court, 12th Ave, Moline. 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

0: Sterling 178 inbound.
1: 78, go ahead.
0: Found 54, ADD found 54, be a white truck tractor, white trailer, white truck tractor, white trailer, California semi-trailer plate 4, XX-ray H. Henry 3596, 4, XX-ray H. Henry 3596, California.

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2: 175, 1042.

Germany 173, I'm Shasta. US 20 westbound route 2. US 20 westbound route 2. No white bobtail. White bobtail. No 28.

0: 10:30 PDO, I-90 eastbound, mile post 11.5. I-90 eastbound, mile post 11.5. It is a black coated Avalon versus a Chevrolet Silverado. The caller...
1: Thanks.

Wisconsin border. Proper lighting, I-90 eastbound at the Wisconsin border. 0046, black sedan or small SUV, black sedan or small SUV with no taillights, no taillights, me current K6, please 3.K 947.

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entering at Stroop 1 DUI, I-90 eastbound, milepost 6 1/4, 105, white truck tractor, white trailer with Oklahoma license plates and hazards on, white truck tractor, white trailer, Oklahoma license plate with their hazards on, last seen I-90 eastbound at the 7 3/4, Meeker, MK, State Police, Stroop 1, case number 7.

I'll be en route to assist Henry County. There's attempted home invasion with a gun. You can call and get details. I'll be en route to that. I'll be in tow too.

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0: Checking one, Henry County was inquiring if canines available to assist with the call at 113 West Frank Street, Geneseo, 113 West Frank Street, Geneseo, the home invasion with the 1032. Checking one, 10-4.

0: ski mask, shorts, has a 1032. He ran northbound through the backyard of the residence after entering the garage. No other information at this time.
1: 66, 10-4.

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0: Or any idea they know who it is?
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0: King going for 66. 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
1: 10-4. 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
1: Seven 138 10-4. Out traffic, I-88 westbound at 31, I-88 westbound 31.

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1: 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I mean, I saw Dick laying down with garbage bags in the median and some kind of light with him.
2: Work, hold on.
1: 173-10-4 and a deputy's also on route.

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1: 173, 74.

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0: 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Looks like he got like chicken legs.
1: 66, 10-4.
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0: is bringing us Troop 1 wrong way driver, I-88. Eastbound in the westbound lane, Mapo 35, 0246. Vehicle, driving eastbound in the westbound lane. Make your own case. Say please, Troop 1 Sterling, case 8774.
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0: Okay.
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1: 84.

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1: 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I just got a call. They said it's a different guy. We can 22.
0: To the sprinkles.
2: So I don't want to drop stuff.

found Milepost 42, IAA eastbound, Milepost 42, Silver Chevy Suburban, Silver Chevy Suburban, Edward W. William, 97825, Edward William, 97825.

Charlie 173 traffic stop. The Springfield Avenue, just west of Montague. Springfield Avenue, just west of Montague, Rockford. On a black Ford sedan, B-Boy K-King 71559. 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

0: driving the IE westbound. They exited the construction at the 61. He thinks that the vehicle is now about 3 miles ahead of them. He was not very happy with me. It was a white six-wheel box truck that was going in and out of cones and speeding in the construction.
1: Ten four.

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Offer is Strip 2, DUI, ID West, from Mount Pulse 84, 456, dark gray SUV, T. David G. George, 97242, T. David G. George, 97242, 1028, CS Insurance Strategies Incorporated, CS Insurance Strategies Incorporated, out of Aurora, white 2019 Lamborghini utility, vehicle last seen exiting ID westbound exit 81, pulling into the Love's truck stop, make your own case state, please Strip 2, case number 7.

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0: to Wyzhang Zhao. 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This was initially the plate the caller gave me and then changed it to a 2 at the end.
1: It originally came in as a black. 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
0: 10-4. 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

0: is for Institute cancellation. Cancel is for number 420, BUI, ID Westbound at the 84456, dark gray SUV, T. David G. George, 97242, vehicle located by 253, complaint unfounded. State Police Troop 2, case number 7.
1: Sterling 24, 1041, Avenue.

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0: 2479.
1: Ten 50 Cartier, no injuries. The I-180 going westbound at the Princeton exit, on the exit. I-180 westbound at the Princeton exit, on the exit. A 2020 Chevrolet Trail Boss versus Deer. The Deer is off the shoulder. No injuries. Their vehicle is drivable, but they would like a trooper to respond.
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0: 148 Jack, Southwest, I-90 eastbound at the 13 and a quarter. I-90 eastbound on post 13 and three quarters, actually. 10-0, white Toyota van, white Toyota van. Yeah, Edward D. David, 86428. Edward David, 86428.
1: Edward D. David, 86428, clear. 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

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Sterling, Charles 4, MSAP, 92nd Avenue West and 85th Avenue West, Rock Island County. 92nd Avenue West and 85th Avenue West, Rock Island County. 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

0712. 2 units dark striving, Nona 82 southbound from Wolf Road. Dark green or black van, dark green or black van, Frank H. Henry 29153, Frank H. Henry 29153, 1028 Graham Trace. Graham Trace, 17205 Cedar Road, East Moline. The black 2020 Chrysler passenger van. Make on case to the Sheriff's Office, Henry County. Make sure 2K from something.

0: Orbit 7, go ahead.
1: Sterling 167, traffic stop at 90 westbound 26 and a quarter on 90 westbound 26 and a quarter. Purple Kia sedan, Frank and Nora 91125, Frank and Nora 91125.

0: 7273, traffic stop. Highway eastbound to highway eastbound to 56. Say dark gray Honda sedan. Dark gray Honda sedan. Nebraska plate. B boy D David H Henry 985. B boy D David H Henry 985, Nebraska.
1: 273. 10-4.

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1: Comes up 80 eastbound at 70, 80 eastbound to 70, white truck tractor, black, box trailer, white truck tractor, black, box trailer, 641, Illinois portion, 641-929, San Overtown, 641-929, San Overtown, Illinois.

0: 2-6-Yangon.
1: I-80 eastbound at the 28, I-80 eastbound at the 28, Silver GMC train, Silver GMC train, Ohio, K-King, V-Victor, D-David, 5-8-5-1, K-King, V-Victor, D-David, 5-8-5-1, Ohio.

0: 273 says.
1: Charlie 273 secure.

0: Recording them, Sam. Illinois out to the US 20 eastbound. I ran from Illinois out to the US 20 eastbound. So on a white 2-axle box, white 2-axle box, and over your registration.
1: 40 to 4.

0: Charles 30, go ahead.
1: Route 52 just north of Route 251 in Mendota. Route 52 just north of Route 251 in Mendota. Truck tractor, trash trailer. LA trailer 277-395 Sam Pound. 277-395 Sam Pound.

0: 63, go ahead.
1: And stop, 90 eastbound, 16 and a quarter, 90 eastbound, 16 and a quarter. It's a black pickup pulling a two-axle trailer, black pickup pulling a white two-axle trailer. So Wisconsin, trailer plate, Y Young over A Adam 26641. Y Young over A Adam 26641, Wisconsin trailer.

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0: Sterling wants to do some drug stuff. I-90 westbound, 16.5. White 4 truck, white 4 truck. C. Charles truck, 172-222, C. Charles truck.
1: Henry County. So Black Lincoln, Black Lincoln. H. Henry 378435. H. Henry 378435.
2: H. Henry 378435, clear. Black 2017 Lincoln.
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1: 157, so far.
2: Sterling 180, traffic stop. Mm. 180, traffic stop. Route 38 eastbound, east of I-39, 38 eastbound, east of I-39, white Nissan, Florida, 17, Frank, D. David, R. Robert, and Mary. 17, Frank, David, Robert, Mary, Florida.

0: Sling 241 information. Sling 241 information. Vehicle is going to the next truck stop, exit 93. 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
1: Charles 30, status.
2: Sterling, Charles 30, I'm clear.
1: Charles 30, simple. Ocean 225, Sterling. Took a report of a white Buick LaCrosse. White Buick LaCrosse, eastbound from the 70, all over the roadway. I have a plate if you're interested.
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0: Road Ranger off exit 93.

Sterling 239, traffic stop 15th Street and 6th Avenue. 15th Street and 6th Avenue, Rock Island. Red Hyundai passenger car, red Hyundai passenger car. Iowa, Q Queen, Paul C. Charles 720. Iowa, Q Queen, Paul C. Charles 720, Iowa.

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secure an inch, though. I-74 westbound at the 20. I-74 westbound at the 20. Red semi-truck, tractor, trailer. Red semi-truck, tractor, trailer. Iowa trailer. In Mary Y. Young 2970. In Mary Y. Young 2970, Iowa.

0: 229 update location. I-74 westbound of the 19. I-74 westbound of the 19.
1: Okay. Sterling Charles 4, clear. Charles 4, clear.

90 East ramp to Riverside, 90 East ramp to Riverside. So white truck, white trailer, white truck, white trailer. Is a South Carolina special permit plate on the trailer. 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
0: 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A blue bobtail for 28.
1: Your cell phone?
0: Northbound.
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0: 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Wisconsin trailer 601-857. Wisconsin trailer 601-857.

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1: 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Three-axle street truck pulling a two-axle flatbed trailer. Trailer plate, 88216. I believe it's T-Tom over G-George. 88216, Tom over George, trailer plate.

Sterling 252, traffic stop, I-74, eastbound, milepost 26, I-74, eastbound, milepost 26, silver Hyundai Tucson, silver Hyundai Tucson, Iowa, B-Boy, O-Ocean, O-Ocean, G-George, I-Ida, E-Edward, B-Boy, O-Ocean, O-Ocean, G-George, I-Ida, E-Edward, Iowa.

0: Sterling 252, correction on the 1028.
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0: 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B-Boy, O-Ocean, 0, G-George, I-Ida, E-Edward. B-Boy, O-Ocean, 0, G-George, I-Ida, E-Edward, Iowa.
1: 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B-Boy, O-Ocean, 0, G-George, I-Ida, cleared, Slippers, 1024, Hyundai.

0: Charlie 52, go ahead.
1: Okay. What is it? Says 574 eastbound at the 32.5.
2: Okay, what were you hauling?
1: Advised the somebody slammed on his brakes and lost his load in the construction zone. Chains broke and the lane is blocked.
2: Okay.
0: I'll be in route. Code 2.
3: Charles 4, I'll be in route to that. Code 2 from Molina.
1: Charles 4, 10.

Sterling Charles 4. If you have a contact number for the driver involved, can you check to see how far into the construction zone he is, if he's past exit, the Woodhull exit, or if he's west up there?

0: 57, Sterling.
1: Sterling 157, go ahead.
0: 7, the security detail, Belvedere Oasis, K-11s, and route ETA 70 minutes, 70.

0: Charlie, I was getting information.
1: Flashing
0: King, go ahead. Flatbed, looks like he's on a bulldozer of some sort. And he's on top of the bridge, just past the Woodhall exit. Traffic is starting to back up. We're going to arrive shortly.
1: The Woodhall exit.
2: Charles, 4-10-4. Can we start redirecting traffic off of that exit?

0: Russian K-9, Charles 4 is inquiring if they can start redirecting traffic off at that exit.
1: 10-4, we're trying to make our way through traffic right now.
0: Russian K-9, 10-4.
1: Charles 4, Coast K-9. Charles 4, Ocean King 9. Do you want us to redirect traffic and you head to the scene?
2: Yes, he's not injured, so we can just start getting traffic off the interstate.
1: 10-4. Sterling, Ocean King 9, we've arrived. We're redirecting traffic. Huh?
3: Q273, ending Sumo 38, mileage in the nose.
1: Ocean K-9, secure us 2 hours.
0: Ocean K-9, 10-4.

0: for March 2012.
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1: West of the exit ramp. He's on top of the bridge right now. Also be advised, there's vehicles trying to come on the 74 from Linhall right now. They're stopped on the on-ramp right now. There's no way of getting them off.
0: 10-4, we'll go to the scene until Charles Ford gets there.
1: I would head to Illinois 17 to block the on-ramp from vehicles coming on.
0: Time for a little bit out there.

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1: 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We'll just need one car to handle the crash. 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Charles 4, 10-4.

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1: Charles 4, 10-3, 398-0101. Clear 2024, Peterbilt.

i39@zaz.com. 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A white projector white semi trailer. White projector white semi trailer. Indiana semi trailer plate. SMP Paul 589. P Paul T Tom G George. SMP Paul 589. P Paul T Tom G George. Indiana semi trailer plate.

R, Robert, U Union, S Sam, Urius, U Union, R Robert, S U Union, S Sam, Middle Nissel, J John, Marius, Urius, J John, Mail, 09-1679, 09-1679, Texas.

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1: 239, you're all clear down there on Woodhull. You could be en route to the Henry County Jail. They called. They're requesting me handle a 1050 report for one of their dispatchers.
0: 10-4, en route.

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0: 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EN 60050.
1: Okay.
2: That's okay.

0: the jail. He has called several times this morning. I've been called numerous colorful names, very derogatory towards a female, but he wants to know where his vehicle is. I don't know how we're going to stop him from calling and being belligerent. And I don't believe one Frank's.
1: Towed it. I think it was auto salvage. Took the vehicle. But there's a hold on it, I do believe, for insurance and valid driver. Get it back. Frank 6. Or, Frank 30, I believe. Handle that. Primary.
0: Temporary. I don't believe one Frank 6 is on yet, but see what I can do. Yeah, it's at the auto clinic, and I've given him the address, but then he yelled at me and told me he was blind and he didn't have time to walk all over the effing town looking for his car.

0: he needs anything else, he can contact me.
1: Well, he's calling 911 from the jail, and then they're transferring him here. And by the time I get him, he's using a lot of words that are not acceptable for radio. I've advised him at the auto clinic. He needs me to tell him where it is. I've given him the address, and then he tells me he's blind, and he doesn't have time to walk all over the blank word town looking for it. I've called him twice now because of the names that he's calling me. To discuss something with him or stop him from calling.
0: Sterling 1.30, I can handle that. Is he in LaSalle?
1: The truth, Ottawa is who's transferring the calls over.

0: Go ahead.
1: I just spoke with that correction, Ottawa PD. He is standing in the lobby at the jail. He has been released. He is released, standing in the lobby at the jail, calling 911, so it's going to them. And then they're transferring on to me. So he is released from custody.
0: Okay, important.

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Route 34 in West Lawn Avenue in Mendota. It's white truck tractor, box trailer. 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

0: Strong 143, go ahead.
1: Vehicle that was hit by toll weight earlier, they're advising it's still out there. They want it removed. Okay. 47 and 3 quarters. I-88 East Omaha Post 47 and 3 quarters. It is a white Mazda, white Mazda.
2: And myself and 1 frame 31 will be at 102, correction, 10929 300 Street West. 10929 300 Street West in Illinois City. Secure 2 hours.

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A. Adam, double N. Nora, A. Adam, Illinois Special, F. Frank, over F. Frank, for Unit 1.

0: Sterling 252, 1028 of Unit 2, Oklahoma Plate, C. Charles, L. Lincoln, S. Ham, E. Edward, N. Nora, F. Frank. C. Charles, L. Lincoln, S. Ham, E. Edward, N. Nora, F. Frank, out of Oklahoma.
1: Oklahoma, C. Charles, L. Lincoln, S. Ham, E. Edward, N. Nora, Frank.
2: No.
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1: 150, traffic control over near the Walmart Distribution Center, Lincoln Way and Matthew Road. I got advice they need semis cleared out.
0: 10-4 and route code 1 from the 30.
1: Yeah. 150, 10-4.

0: 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Post 11, the blue sedan.
1: All right.
0: Afranca Sam, 11896. Afranca Sam, 11896. 1028. Rosendo Martinez, the Rosendo Martinez, Waukegan, White 2015 Ford Utility, Quaker and Case, Hibishu, Kiss, Sun, Sun.

0: 239 Airport Road from I-280 eastbound. Airport Road from I-280 eastbound. I got mower through a rock and took out a windshield. So it's called in. I got a silver pickup truck.
1: 10-4, I'll be off. Be en route from Viola.
2: Uh,

drone 450. Epson. Steps up, 80 westbound to 61, 80 westbound to 61, black truck tractor, white box trailer, black truck tractor, white box trailer, Iowa portion, MRA XX-ray 5491, Iowa MRA XX-ray 5491.

0: 39 northbound Mobile 72. I-39 northbound Mobile 72. White for tractor, orange semi-trailer. White for tractor, orange semi-trailer. Illinois semi-trailer plate 101-3428-SMORT-COM. 101-3428-SMORT-COM. Illinois semi-trailer plate.
1: 247-101-3428-SMT-TOM. Clear. Orange 2014 Hyundai trailer.

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0: Charles, what is your good?
1: 90 eastbound, 14 and a quarter. It's a white three-axle dump truck. White three-axle dump truck. Truck plate, 55644R Robert. 55644R Robert.

0: Shaw 43. 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I'll take next available tow and a tow number.
1: Over.

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1: 41,
0: I-80 East, Lapa City 5, I-80 East, Lapa City 5. White Ultimate Alero, White Ultimate Alero. F-Frank, 14260, F-Frank, 14260.

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1: 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Could you start EMS? Send for south side of Rochelle, L251.
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1: 239, go ahead. 239,

0: Yeah. I-39 northbound Mountville 74. I-39 northbound Mountville 74. White truck tractor, white semi trailer. White truck tractor, white semi trailer. California semi trailer plate. 4W Williams SM 6955. 4W Williams SM 6955. California semi trailer plate.
1: T47 California 4W Williams SM 6955. Cleared. 2026 piping.
2: Charles 51, level 47, 230, yes.

0: 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Black Toyota Caravan. Black Toyota Caravan. I Ida R Robert S Sam H Henry R Robert F Frank C Charles. I Ida R Robert S Sam H Henry R Robert F Frank C Charles.
1: I had a Robert S. Sam, H. Henry, a Robert F. Frank, C. Charles. Clear blue, 2026 Toyota. Could you advise what town you're in?
0: Chennai. Coal Valley.
1: Is there anything?

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Black Nissan Road, C. Charles, J. John, 90502. C. Charles, J. John, 90502.

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Building 13. Mississippi River, pool 17. Just downstream from the 92 bridge on the Illinois side. Will be secure. 1 hour, you can add 1 Frank 17 to this as well.

On 8th Street in Rock Island, 5th Avenue and 8th Street in Rock Island. Yeah, white Ford Fusion. Yeah, Radar Robert, 50490. Yeah, Radar Robert, 50490.

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First with Jose, J. John O. Ocean, S. Sam, E. Edward, Middle Armando, A. Adam, R. Robert, M. Mary, A. Adam, and Nora, D. David O. Ocean. Delgado Medina, Jose Armando. Male, 032991, 032991.

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0: 257 Indiana, 540 St. Charles, City of Vegas, clear no record. Can you tell if it's in some kind of specialty plate at all?
1: I don't believe it's a specialty plate, but we can run another specialty plate.
0: Are you able to see what kind Indiana has a lot of specialty plates?

Skyline 252, traffic stop, I-80 westbound on Pulse 12, I-80 west. Just red Ford Focus, SM 790476, SM 790476.

0: 247, Motors, this is 80 eastbound, milepost 100. I-80 eastbound, milepost 100. The white truck pulling a camper on the right shoulder, the flat tire.
1: Okay.
0: 47 cents.

westbound F-18, I-80 westbound F-18. Black Chevy Blazer, Black Chevy Blazer, Iowa people, R. Robert, V. Victor, 685, or, correction, 685, people, R. Robert, V. Victor, 685, Iowa.

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1: Sterling 257, go ahead.
0: 257, 1050 PD only. I-80 eastbound, mile post 7. I-80 eastbound, mile post 7. The vehicle versus construction equipment. Henry County advised. Appears there's no injuries, no airbag deployment. No lane blockage.
1: 37, 10. Sterling 252, I'll be en route to the call.
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0: sir.
1: Thank you, 6 minutes, sir.
0: 6 minutes,

Sterling 257 traffic stop. 5th Avenue and 28th Street in Rock Island. 5th Avenue and 28th Street in Rock Island. White Chevy Trailblazer. White Chevy Trailblazer. Iowa. QQueen SAM C Charles 071. QQueen SAM C Charles 071 Iowa.

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0: You're out 251 in Wenzel Drive, Peru. 251 in Wenzel, Peru. It's a white two-axle box truck. White two-axle box truck, the only truck, 208-429 F-Rank. 208-429 F-Rank.

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1: 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GNL, your crash number is 670-670, tow number 532. Charles 30 status.

0: 241 Sterling, what is this? I-80 westbound, mile post 58.5. I-80 westbound, mile post 58.5. Pickup truck pulling an enclosed trailer. The trailer came unhooked. Truck and trailer were sitting on the left shoulder, barely over the white line. 241 Sunflower.
1: Sterling 450, I'll take care of that.
0: 450 Sunflower. 241.
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0: 9, Joshua Holden. 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
1: Sterling, one Frank 34, second 1028 is going to be for Gray Ford Bronco, Gray Ford Bronco. E. Edward N. Nora, 76296. Edward Nora, correction, Edward Nora, 56296. 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
2: Who was pulled over there earlier, and he thinks that a couple of his personal items fell out of his vehicle. Have you found anything in the parking lot by chance, or where the truckers pull over?

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1: Outstanding. I'll go take a look.
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2: Hey, westbound on post 77. Correction, eastbound. 80 eastbound on post 77. White pickup truck, flatbed trailer, white pickup truck, flatbed trailer. Oklahoma trailer, B. David and Nora, 3634. 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

0: Sterling, Ocean King 12, traffic number.
1: Ocean King 12, what?
0: Above the 80 eastbound 17, 80 eastbound 17 for tire and lane 2 of the other car.
1: King 12, 10, 4.

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1: 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We'll get back in contact with us at a later point to retrieve the phone.
0: 10-4, I'll be in route.
1: 180, 10-4.

0: 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Illinois, a portion. No, 28 visible this time.
1: Two 52 status.

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1: 1334, Ben.
0: 34, traffic stop. Forest Hills Road at Zenith Parkway, Forest Hills Road at Zenith Parkway, McChesney Park. Orange Mustang GT. See David K. King, 16823, David King, 16B.

0: 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Go ahead.
1: I think it's 1020, but I-80 west on office 23 with county reference system pulled over.
0: Go.
1: I'm 10-4.

0: 73. 90 Westbound exit, Illinois 173 on a black Dodge, pulling a car hauling trailer. Black Dodge pulling a car hauling trailer. New Jersey, trailer plate. And Mary 92 to Tom B. Boy R. Robert. Mary 92, Tom Boy Robert, New Jersey trailer.
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Tony, New Jersey, Mary 19, Robert.

0: 28 Travis Stop, Business 20 Westbound at Springfield Road, Business 20 Westbound at Springfield Road. Gray Mustang. F. Frank L. Lincoln, 169-630.
1: 28 354. F. Frank L. Lincoln, 169-630, expired 6/20/26, Silver 2011 Ford.

0: Airlink 166, traffic stop. Sterling 166, traffic stop. 39 northbound at the 113. 39 northbound at the 113. It's a gray, like, Nissan sedan, gray Nissan sedan. D-David Q-Queen 30278. D-David Q-Queen 30278.
1: 66 on 4.

90 westbound mile post 79. Driving I-80 westbound mile post 79-1507. Black Harley-Davidson motorcycle with saddlebags. Black Harley-Davidson motorcycle with saddlebags. Subject, male white, neon green shirt, blue jeans. Subject, male white, neon green shirt, blue jeans, make your own case. 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

0: this. Seven 183, Mortis Assist in the lane, US 20, eastbound, east of Pecatonica Road, US 20 eastbound, east of Pecatonica Road, we'll be in the right turn lane, Silver Chevrolet Sonic, Illinois Temporary, 852 A. Adams C. Charles, 813, 852 A. Adams C. Charles, 813, Illinois Temporary.
1: Well, I need 3 temporal.

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AB West 143.5, it's a white male, black t-shirt and brown shorts. 4-7-4.

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Charles Fire, skip Robert Hall, mail 0901, 1970 out of Virginia. 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Go ahead.

0: 6 traffic stop, 39 southbound at the 109. 39 southbound at the 109. It's going to be a silver Chevrolet truck. Silver Chevrolet truck, B-Boy truck plate, 353-9600. 353-9600, B-Boy truck.
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Black SUV, G-George, B-Boy, 85321. G-George, B-Boy, 85321.

0: 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I was able to get the vehicle out the lane of traffic. They have their own services around Clear Patrol.
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1: 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Wisconsin truck.
0: 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Suspended. 2017 Ford F-650 straight truck.
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0: drunk, so they won't sue. Sterling, Charles 4, information.
1: Charles 4, go ahead.
0: Sterling, Charles 4, I'll be arrived with that mail to the Loves and Atkinson. Signal 38, information, in the note. I think you're an hour.
1: Charles 4, Templar.
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Charlie 270 on Marsh Desk. Post 50, 39 northbound, mile post 50, White Forest Gate, White Forest Gate. B-Boy E. Edward, 57211. B-Boy E. Edward, 57211. There's two people walking around in the ditch.

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0: 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It's going to be E. Edward, Z. Zebra.
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0: 27, 10-4.

Everything's 22. Mars is this. Sorry, 22. Mars says. The road up to East Moline headquarters. Near East Moline headquarters. On a Silver Dodge. 320-3919 P-Boy truck. 320-3919 P-Boy truck.

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1: 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I'm secure. I'm out with Special Agent also.

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0: 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A light gray Toyota, light gray Toyota, fleet plate, F Frank, P-Paul 307017. 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
0: 479, Cantrell will be en route. 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Did you advise there was a hold on the tow?
1: 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They say a valid driver to come get the vehicle.
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2: Reckless driving, I-90, westbound, level 15.75, 1631, white Nissan Sentra, B-Boy, R. Robert, 29640, B-Boy, R. Robert, 29640, 1028, Jennifer Medina, 911 Maple Avenue, Belvedere, white 2019 Nissan sedan. Make your own case, State Police, Troop 1 Sterling.

0: Sterling Ocean, 201 Travis Dow.
1: Ocean 201, go ahead.
0: Ocean 201 Travis South, 80 eastbound 24, 80 eastbound 24, it's Black Chrysler Pacifica, Black Chrysler Pacifica, California, 9, Nora R. Robert S. Sam 913, 9, Nora Robert Sam 913, California.

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0: 36.
1: Sorry, 175, good.
0: 25, it's I-90 westbound mile post 2. I-90 westbound mile post 2. There are two semis pulled off on the right, one with the hood up, and there's also semi-tire in the left lane.

479 Nicole Ellington, Chrysler Pettis, female, 072395 is wanted, failure to appear, unlawful possession, dangerous drugs, caution, armed and dangerous, female, white, 30, 411, 130, brown. Go ahead.

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0: 71, go ahead.
1: 71 traffic stop, 39 southbound, mile post 54, 39 southbound, mile post 54, Gray Kia, see Charles B. Boy, 95729, see Charles B. Boy, 95729.

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0: Charlie 271, traffic stop.
1: 271, go ahead.
0: Charlie 271, traffic stop, 39 northbound, mile plus 52, 39 northbound, mile plus 52, brown Chevy Malibu, E-Edward, Z-Zebra, 35995, E-Edward, Z-Zebra, 35995.

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Yeah, Silver Kia Optima, Silver Kia Optima, North Carolina, H-Henry B-Boy Adam, 6333. Henry Boy Adam, 6333.

0: Ocean 225, go ahead.
1: Correction, 225, traffic south, 80 east at the 23, or correction, 80 west at the 23, 80 west 23. It's a Great Buick, Great Buick, Florida. Sam and Mary Y. Young, R. Robert, 86. 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
1: 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What tractor, white semi trailer? California trailer 4, Victor H. Henry 2977. 4, Victor Henry 2977, California trailer.

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1: Ocean 201, go ahead.
0: On Ocean 201, M-Stop, 80, eastbound 22. I'll make that 22 and a half. 80 eastbound 22 and a half. Well, it's a green tractor, white semi-trailer, green tractor, white semi-trailer. Idaho semi-trailer, 3436, T-Tom, J-John. 3436, T-Tom, J-John, Idaho semi-trailer.

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is from Units Troop 2, Unsafe Equipment, I-80 eastbound outpost 89. Blue truck tractor, white semi-trailer. Blue truck tractor, white semi-trailer. Female driver. Driver's side tires are shredded and falling off all over the roadway. Semi is continuing to drive eastbound. Make your own pace. Safe place, troop controlling KC-774.

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0: 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Red sedan, Iowa 28, Q-Queen, SAM or Robert, 646, Q-Queen, SAM or Robert, 646.
1: 2110-4, Iowa, Q-Queen, SAM or Robert, 646, clear. Hopper 2009, Mitsubishi.

culture of show. Charlie Roach, Pink Culture of Show. Any West 1 19, excuse me, Silver. Nissan Altima, Silver Nissan Altima, Texas. W. William G. George R. Robert, 4836. William George Robert, 4836, Texas.

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1: Go ahead.
0: 261, I-80 westbound milepost 90 at the off-ramp. I-80 westbound milepost 90 at the off-ramp. Caller advised she's in a blue Ford Mustang 2004 near the stoplight at the end of the off-ramp and vehicle is stalled in the lane of traffic, overheated.
1: Come on.

0: Fairlink 261, 1028.
1: 261, go ahead.
0: 6942.